0: Florida.
1: Pfizer told Florida families that mass vaccination with their mRNA COVID vaccine was necessary to stop the spread and that there were no material safety risks. CEO Albert Bourla said if you didn't take it, you were putting the people you love the most at risk. He called people who asked questions criminals. In January 2023, after billions of doses, he said Pfizer had not seen a single safety signal. They spent $10 billion on advertising. They brought in more than $80 billion from the vaccine alone. What they didn't say, that they knew about myocarditis in teenagers and young adults. They had reports of thousands of adverse events, including stroke and death. And they had reason to know the shot posed risks to pregnant women and unborn babies in the first trimester. Recently, Senators Paul and Johnson revealed that Dr. Anthony Fauci texted that the second dose, quote, theoretically could be associated with miscarriage in the first trimester. The CDC director and the Surgeon General agreed, but pregnant women, nevertheless, were told it was safe. Pfizer hadn't even tested whether the vaccine stopped transmission. That's why we filed a lawsuit today against Pfizer and Albert Bourla for their deceptive practices. What they did was wrong. They assumed Florida families could not be trusted with the truth. Well, we disagree. My office will hold them accountable.